eyes on. Where you from? Oh, hold on. Let me rephrase that. Where the fuck you from?

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UFOs, aliens,

Sometimes, if you focus really hard on the in-between, you could almost hear them. UFOs, aliens, extraterrestrials, it doesn't matter what you call them, they've arrived. I know it doesn't make any sense, but you'll see for yourself soon. Some people say there's a way to get there, to the other side. Nobody knows.

seems distorted, and nature's laws abide no more. 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

line them up, only strobe lights are shining us. 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

ass, just get on in. And tomorrow night we do it again. That's how it is, I always does it big. 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Baby, stop wasting time. So take flight, cause I'm only a

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2: Don Diablo, Hexagon Radio, episode 575. Yes, indeed, lots of Wilbur premieres. Big episode ahead. Very excited for this one, actually. It's a Wilbur premiere. Making his debut on the label Alert. The record is called Attitude. It's coming out this Friday on Hexagon. And yeah, he's from Los Angeles. Best known for his siren-hitting sound. Most of his inspiration lies within the 90s core culture of the electronic dance music scene. He draws major influences from acts like The Prodigy, The Chemical Brothers, Groove Armada, Daft Punk, and well, I can second that for sure. Can hear it in his music. It's raw, it's dope, it's fresh. And it's coming your way as a world rap premiere. Don Diablo, Hexagon Radio. Here we go. Alerts, Attitude, out this week on Hexagon. Hex, take it away, buddy.
1: 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We begin our journey into the future this week with a track by Alerts.

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2: Some people are born with this. And there's a lot of people who pretend to. Real will always recognize real. Always.

Yes, yes. He's back on the label JLV. This is a big one. Much more dance or less orientated than normal. Sort of than usual, I should say. And yeah, it's coming out on Exhibition. I love it. Slaps on the dance floor. And it's called Dance With Me, the worldwide premiere. Out this week on Exhibition. JLV, Dance With Me. Let's go.

Time for this week's Don Diablo's throwback track. This week I'm going to play you guys collaborated many years ago together with Sid. It was our first collaboration. Sid obviously really peaking right now with his track Fancy on Catch and Release Fisher's label. And yeah, this was the first one we did together. We wrote it in New York and yeah, it took us all over the planet. This one's still in my heart. It's one that really worked on the dance floor. It was premiered by Pete Tong, Radio 1 at the time. Peaked in the top 10, B-port. And yeah, it's a record I look back at. Actually, looked the music video as well. Music video is yeah, actually sort of a video that has to get you thinking. That's all I can say. And yeah, for now, here it is. Don Diablo's throwback track. Together

Bruv, one more sip, one more tune when the bassline hits. One more reload, one more fix. One more taste of a stranger's lips. One more, yeah, one why not? One more chat to a girl I forgot. One more, mate, yeah, you know the score. Let's stay here, let's have one more.

Yes, as every week, I'm playing a Back to the Future track, a track that inspired me by an artist that inspired me, and an artist that very much inspired me growing up and making music is Moby. One of my favorite Moby tracks is a track called Go. I sent you, actually features, it samples the Twin Peaks anthem theme song, and if you don't know what that is, it's sort of like the predecessor of Stranger Things, if you will, a series that was actually before my time as well. I still need to watch it, but there's something magical around it. Moby sampled it and it became an instant classic. And the great thing about Moby is he went from making hardcore gabber to making like up-tempo dance classics, drum and bass, to eventually, well, I guess elevator music, right? So yeah, he never changed his name. He kept, you know, doing what he did best, which is just make music from the heart. That's always really inspired me looking at my musical journey. I started in a harder range of music, then went into electro, then I went into obviously future house, and now I'm doing drum and bass. Anything that's futuristic, following my heart. And then Moby's always been an example to that. Like, he never changed his name, kept everything to himself. Like, he did him, so I'm gonna do me, and you do you. This is my Back to the Future track, inspired me to make music. This is Moby, Go, here on Hexagon Radio.

It is almost time for the Demo Day track of the week, but first, I got a record for you guys by Climate. It's called Sleep Talking. Ruben Brock, better known as his stage name Climate, is one of the hottest young prospects in the modern drum and bass scene. Born in Surrey, the multi-instrumentalist's career began through multiple collaborative and solo EPs on SoundCloud, highlighting his sound design and songwriting ability to the drum and bass community. And he's been inspired by early sounds of Jason Status, Boo, Shy Effects, and Climate never fails to display his versatility as a drum and bass artist. So we're excited to have him on the Future label. This is Sleep Talking. It is a world premiere by the one and only Climate, out this week on Future.

0: Sleep Talking. What a tune. So excited to have it out this week on Future. Talking about being excited, last week I did a show in Paris, and actually, I was almost opening my hotel room door, and I felt a hand on my shoulder by a promising young producer. His name is Amarir. He wanted to give me his demo. He gave me a USB stick that had his information on it. So, hey, I put it in my computer, and I heard this demo. It's actually an ID. So I decided to play it here in the radio show. Go follow him on his socials, Amarir. Yeah, it's a little bit different than what we usually play in Hexagon Radio, but hey, I appreciate the effort, and I think every young producer, all of you guys out there, fight for that place in the community, and yeah, never give up that belief, and do what you need to do to get your music heard. So, as an ode to that to that way of thinking, here we go. Amarir, this is you. This is the ID you sent us. It's not long. It's short. But it showcases the fact that you have talent, and we'll keep pushing. This is Don Diablo, the number 8 track of the week.
1: Last word. So I realize she ain't never talking lies, she just being now. Next one, I think I'm right, need to see it now. Guess I tend to lose sight, disagreeing now. That's why I sometimes need to be alone. Have me feeling like I'm willing, you my knee alone. Looks kill, chance spill, drag me along. Being real, I can see myself in the middle.

0: Yes, we're not at the end of the show yet. We're going to up the tempo a little bit. Lee Rose is in the guest mix right here, right now. He's the winner of the No Signal remix competition. The tracks are out on Beatport now, and he's from London. He's one of the early pioneers of internet radio, and he's going to give it to us straight right here, right now, as the guest mix for this week on Hexagon Radio. Lee Rose, take it away, buddy.
1: 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Lee Rose here. 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